2ME, Maximum Hits, and more. Maximum Music. Maximum Hits. 2ME, Australia.

0: Australia.
1: ABC News. Josephine Asher with your top stories on this Saturday morning. The Prime Minister is set to formally launch Australia's bid for a seat on the United Nations Security Council. Anthony Albanese is flying to the US to join world leaders at the United Nations General Assembly next week. He's expected to use the government's record on digital safety as a selling point for a two-year term in 2029. Several beaches remain closed in Perth after a man was killed by a shark off Sorrento in the city's north. It's the second incident involving a shark in WA this week after another man was attacked at Glenfield Beach. US President Donald Trump has banned three prominent media outlets from the White House for what he says is their constant reporting of fake news. Mr. Trump says cable networks CNN and MS Now and political newsletter Politico have been banned effective immediately, with more to follow. Mr. Trump has developed a hostile relationship with journalists and media outlets who report critically on his administration. And the brother of the late Princess of Wales insists his disparaging claims about King Charles and the royal family are true. In his first interview, Charles Spencer told the BBC he is telling the truth about a phone call he had with King Charles following his sister's death. Mr. Spencer claims the then Prince of Wales said she would be forgotten soon. For more news at any time, you can follow the ABC Top Stories podcast.

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3: Josephine Usher with the top stories. The Prime Minister has landed in California ahead of his trip to the United Nations in New York, where Australia will launch its bid for a seat on the UN Security Council. Anthony Albanese will meet Apple Executive Chairman Tim Cook to discuss new parental controls for children, which Apple says were inspired by Australia. Mr. Albanese says Australia's world-leading digital safety laws will be a major part of the nation's UN bid. Police are searching for the body of a 63-year-old man who was killed by a shark at a popular Perth beach yesterday morning. Police confirmed the swimmer died from his injuries after being bitten by a shark at Sorrento Beach. It's the third fatal shark attack in Western Australia this year. And US President Donald Trump says an agreement has been reached with Denmark, giving America permanent control over security in Greenland. The deal comes after months of threats by the president to take Greenland by force, citing its strategic location for defense purposes and its mineral wealth. The Danish Prime Minister says the deal will be signed by the three governments next week, but will still have to go through the Danish parliament before it can be enforced. For more news at any time, you can follow the ABC Top Stories podcast.

0: شو الجديد بالأخبار اليوم؟ خليكم معنا على تؤمي على 1638 أيام لتاريخ 19 من شهر أيلول. شو حملة الأخبار الـ 24 ساعة الماضية من أخبار سياسية وأمنية؟ بتستمعوا لألا ضمن موجز إخباري بهالأثناء. 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
1: ABC News. Josephine Asher with the top stories. Western Australia will review its shark mitigation strategy but has ruled out a return to mass culls. Authorities are still searching for the body of a 63-year-old man fatally attacked yesterday morning at Perth's Sorrento Beach. The state's fisheries minister, Jackie Jarvis, says the shark was a great white. Energy Minister Chris Bowen has indirectly criticised US President Donald Trump's decision to ban certain news outlets from the White House. Mr. Trump says CNN, MS Now and Politico are expelled from the White House effective immediately due to what he calls reporting of fake news, likening the move to One Nation's decision to expel ABC and Guardian journalists from press conferences. Chris Bowen says press freedom is part of democracy. And the Prime Minister is set to formally launch Australia's bid for a seat on the United Nations Security Council. Anthony Albanese has landed in California, where he'll meet with Apple executive Tim Cook to discuss new parental controls for children. The PM will use Australia's approach to digital safety to support the country's bid for a seat on the UN Security Council. For more news at any time, you can follow the ABC Top Stories podcast.

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0: they are looking for people who are very self-motivated, who don't need a great deal of recognition. When I came into the CIA, I came in with the intention of working in the Middle East.
1: هل تفاجأت حينما شاهدت صور الهجمات على نيويورك وواشنطن في 11 من سبتمبر؟
0: We had 100,000 US troops. He said, this man, Bin Laden, he's a problem for us and he's a problem for you. We know where the terrorist camps are, but they're all empty. Should we bomb empty camps? So I said, this really needs to be an Afghan war in which the US provides support rather than an American war.
2: ما هي أهم الأخطاء التي ارتكبتها الولايات المتحدة في اجتياحها لأفغانستان؟
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1: Tim Wharton with the latest ABC News. The Coalition's proposing an overhaul of school curricula to emphasise the foundations of Western culture and promote pride in Australia. Shadow Education Minister Julian Lisa says the plan includes putting Australian flags in every school, limiting cross-curricular units on Indigenous history and Asia, and encouraging Army veterans to become teachers. Mr Lisa says it's all part of the Coalition's plan to restore discipline and address declining academic standards. The federal government says Australians shouldn't be worried about fuel supply despite the war in the Middle East continuing to disrupt oil supply chains. The government has announced an extension of the minimum stockholding obligations for companies to January next year. It means companies will be able to hold less fuel in reserve if they commit to putting more of their supply into the domestic market. The European Union is urging the United States to reconsider its decision to extend the denial of entry visas for members of the Palestinian delegation for the forthcoming session of the UN General Assembly in New York. The US State Department earlier this week said it would extend sanctions denying visas to Palestinian Authority officials and members of the Palestine Liberation Organization ahead of the General Assembly. And the family of a 63-year-old man killed by a shark north of Perth is being remembered as a generous and devoted family man who loved the ocean. Greg James O'Neill was killed by a white shark while swimming at Sorrento Beach on Friday morning. Sorrento Beach and several others in the area will remain closed until at least midday today while authorities work to capture and kill the shark. That's the latest ABC News. I'm Tim Wharton.
2: مساء الخير لبانوراما صوت لبنان مع تحيات جلاديس الخوري أنطونيوس وشادي عقد.

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5: ABC News. Josephine Asher with your top stories on this Sunday morning. Prime Minister Anthony Albanese has visited Apple's headquarters in Silicon Valley to discuss new parental controls for children, which were partly inspired by Australia's social media reforms. Mr. Albanese has told reporters he'll talk to other world leaders at this week's UN General Assembly in New York about developing global rules for AI, saying there are risks that need to be mitigated. US President Donald Trump has dismissed calls for regulation. Three women have died in what police believe are domestic violence-related incidents in New South Wales over the space of 12 hours. Two men have been arrested after a 23-year-old woman was fatally stabbed at a home in Wagga Wagga. Meanwhile, a 47-year-old man was arrested after a woman in her 90s was stabbed to death at a unit in Bondi Beach. And in the state's north, the body of a woman believed to be in her 70s was found at a property in Mole River. A 37-year-old man has been arrested. Iran-backed Houthi militants in Yemen say they have carried out drone and missile attacks on the Saudi capital Riyadh, as well as energy sites on the country's Red Sea coast. Black smoke was seen rising from what appeared to be fuel tanks near the Saudi capital's international airport, hours after air raid alerts. Residents were given an alert and urged to stay indoors. There has been no official comment from Saudi authorities. Pro-Palestine demonstrators have gathered outside a stadium in Philadelphia, hours before Ed Sheeran takes to the stage as the controversy continues. Four acts quit in solidarity with rapper Macklemore, who was barred from the tour after calling for a free Palestine on stage earlier this month. That's thrown the tour into chaos and drawn criticism of Sheeran, who has said he didn't want his concerts to become political forums. And a 63-year-old man killed by a shark north of Perth is being remembered as a generous and devoted family man who loved the ocean. Greg James O'Neill was killed by a white shark while swimming at Sorrento Beach. His family say they are deeply shocked by the tragedy, remembering him as a husband, father and grandfather-to-be. For more news at any time, you can follow the ABC Top Stories podcast.